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He saw it too. Erwan, I'm Mary. 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

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And when it led me to the cross, only then

0: She does it all. So how do you even begin to say thank you? Well, Air One has you covered this Mother's Day. As you love on that special lady, whether mom or someone else who has played that role, it is the to-do takedown. Because we know the to-do list is the worst. It's just a thorn in your side that's always showing up and things are always added to it. It doesn't get shorter. So what a unique creative gift to take care of mom this year with a $5,000 gift card to, boop, knock out that to-do list and maybe squeeze in whatever else she loves, whether that's getting the pedicure for those feet she's always on all day long or decorative pillows or maybe just a brunch with the girls. You can make it happen. Rules and enter to win now. Air1.com. Do not miss it this Mother's Day. 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
5: Air One.
4: 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Red Rocks Worship, featuring Chris Brown. The Lord is with me.
6: Hey, it's Tyler from Red Rocks Worship. We wrote this song to remind people everywhere that no matter what you're facing, the Lord is with you.
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holidays try to tell you things got to be perfect. Even with Mother's Day, things can be tricky and hard, and there can be pain and grief. Just know, however, it's showing up, you are seen and loved. Chris Tomlin, I Will Rise on Air One. This

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3: 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Forgive the one who hurt you. I know, it's hard. Forgiveness doesn't mean what they did was right. It means you're choosing to be free. When Jesus hung on a cross with nails in his hands and betrayal in his rear view, he said, "Father, forgive them." Why? Because forgiveness is how love wins. It's how bitterness dies. It's how your heart starts to heal. You don't forgive because they deserve it. You forgive because he forgave you. Forgiveness is not forgetting, it's releasing. And when we release others, we

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2: All right, let's check the time. Look, even if you've already messed up today or yesterday, straighten that crown. You are created new in Christ. Ephesians 4:24 says, put on your new nature, created to be like God, truly righteous and holy. I'm Michelle, and that's your verse of the day on Air One. Worship now.

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0: even when they're no longer here on earth. It's that piece of their heart that you tuck away and can revisit anytime. And yes, the tears may show up as well. But this Mother's Day, you are not alone. However, emotions are floating and flying. Everyone, I am Mary. We love hearing what's on your heart, what your life looks like. 79008. And Lori, for you, what comes to mind this Mother's Day?
1: 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Didn't matter any walk of life. Like, she would give dignity to homeless people, anyone. So she really exemplified like how we're all created in God's image and likeness, no matter who you are.
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8: All right, let's check the time. Look, even if you've already messed up today or yesterday, straighten that crown. You are created new in Christ. Ephesians 4:24 says, put on your new nature, created to be like God, truly righteous and holy. I'm Michelle, and that's your verse of the day on Air One. Worship now.

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4: 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When I was little, my dad used to call me the original. At the time, I wasn't sure what that really even meant, and I wanted a cool nickname like everybody else. But now I get it. My dad was kind of speaking some truth. I'm one of a kind, the original. Now my whole ministry is called Live Original, and you are too. All of us are original. We have a purpose, but we can't figure that out if we don't know who we are. And here is the truth, friend. Like I just mentioned, you are an original. God created you personally, not to be a copy of anyone else. He crafted you with purpose, and your value is found in who He says you are. So stop comparing yourself to others. The Bible says you are fearfully and wonderfully made, so believe that. Once you do, you'll begin to step into your unique purpose. Don't let comparison steal your joy. Be who God created you to be, an original.
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Mother's Day is covered this year. You don't have to rush to get last minute gift. Air One has you covered. I'll fill you in less than 10 minutes. Here's Patrick Mayberry.

0: If given the choice, I think some would pick a root canal over a to-do list because it's never ending. Air One, I am Mary, especially for mom or whoever plays that role in your life, just keeping people on track and the home together and people going where they need to go, every little thing on the calendar. And then how do you say thank you? This Mother's Day, Air One has you covered with the to-do takedown. 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It's the Air One to-do takedown this Mother's Day. 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
3: 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It is a praise anthem built on one simple conviction. I woke up today to praise. It's not dependent on circumstances. Giving God praise, saying hallelujah.
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5: You know, the words that we say are so powerful. 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
6: All right, let's check the time. Look, even if you've already messed up today or yesterday, straighten that crown. You are created new in Christ. Ephesians 4:24 says, "Put on your new nature, created to be like God, truly righteous and holy." I'm Michelle, and that's your verse of the day on Air One. Worship now.

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0: prison, not just a place of crisis. Daniel didn't wait until he was in the lion's den to pray. In fact, the reason he was there was because he was praying. The lion's den wasn't an opportunity for Daniel to develop a prayer life. No, the lion's den exposed the prayer life Daniel already fought for. See, we don't rise to the level of our faith in crisis. We fall to the level of our formation. Formation happens at a fundamental level. You can't outperform fundamentals. Fundamentals are where the battle is fought.
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0: deserves it all, but where do you even begin? 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My heart belongs
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4: 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The Bible says that we were once far off, but because of the blood of Jesus, we are now near. And so this song is a massive celebration of what Jesus did on the cross and the fact that he did not stay there, but he rose with victory, and now we get to live life with him. 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
3: 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Erewhon. 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
2: This is how we're meant to stay with each other, to fight for each other. Admonish one another, Colossians says. Be at peace with one another, Mark says. Forgive one another. Be of one mind toward one another. Give preference toward one another. Bear with one another's burdens. Love one another. Confess your sins to one another. These are verses scattered throughout the entire Bible about how we are to live communally. And this whole book was written for people to live together communally, that they would fight for each other, that they would care about each other. And this is a whole book about relationships. It's about a relationship with God, yes, but it's also about people relating to each other, how to do that better, how to stay together. Because Jesus even said, as he was going away and going back to the Father, he said, hey, they're gonna know you by your love for one another. That's how they're gonna know you. So this matters, how we love one another, how we fight for one another, how we forgive one another.
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3: All right, let's check the time. Look, even if you've already messed up today or yesterday, straighten that crown. You are created new in Christ. Ephesians 4:24 says, put on your new nature, created to be like God, truly righteous and holy. I'm Michelle, and that's your verse of the day on Air One. Worship now.

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As bad as you want to address it, sometimes it is best to let God defend you. He saw it too. Air One, I'm Mary. Yeah, it happened to me the other day when I wanted to text and go, are we good? That was weird. And I felt the nudge to let it go. So I'm trying to move in that direction. By the way, reminders like that from the Air One Morning Show on all things social. 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

0: Love can even show up through a needle and thread. Air One, I marry, as we look at this Mother's Day, and however that mom or woman is showing up in your life, in your heart, you can share. 79008. Hannah, for you, when it comes to grandma, what comes to mind?
1: She taught me how to sew. When she died, I got her sewing machine, and like I have it, and I haven't even opened it yet, because I'm just like, I don't even know if I want to, you know, open it back up. But the day of her funeral, my daughter's little dress wasn't fitting her just right, and it kept falling down, and I was like, let me get her sewing machine. So like we were at her house, and I sewed her little dress up, thinking of how grateful I was. She taught me a lot of skills and a lot of appreciation of what, you know, what God gave us, and to be able to use our hands and to work. And I'm just very blessed for what she passed down.
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8: All right, let's check the time. Look, even if you've already messed up today or yesterday, straighten that crown. You are created new in Christ. Ephesians 4:24 says, put on your new nature, created to be like God, truly righteous and holy. I'm Michelle, and that's your verse of the day on Air One. Worship now.

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4: 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Any up downs?
5: What does it look like to dream and believe that God is working in those dreams, even if they don't turn out? I am living a life I never planned. Honestly, as someone in her mid-40s, I thought I would be married with kids by this point in my life. But deep down in me is a fireball of hope. Not necessarily hope in the I am for sure getting married someday way, but hope in the God knows what he is doing kind of way. But I'm not going to stop hoping and dreaming. I think there's something really powerful about being smack in the middle of the unwanted season and being able to say, God has not forgotten you. Your life and your dreams are important to God. Matthew 7:11 says, if you then, though you are evil, know how to give good gifts to your children, how much more will your Father in heaven give good gifts to those who ask him? God hears us when we pray, friends. He knows our hearts better than we do. He cares about you, and he cares about your dreams.
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6: Your feet are going to be hurting. We're about to drop so much knowledge on them, like Proverbs 31:31. Reward her for all she has done. Let her deeds publicly declare her praise. It's like some people don't post it. They just live it. No spotlight, just showing up every single day. And somehow, sometimes, that speaks louder than anything. My name is CJ. That is your verse of the day on Air One Worship Now.

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2: I don't know if you've ever walked through the Midway at a carnival. This is where they have the games. They throw balls in buckets or bottles to try to break them, all in an effort to try to win a prize. And if you win the prize, a lot of times you have to win two or three to trade in for a medium-sized prize, and then you win two medium-sized prizes that you can trade in for a large prize. And at the end of the day, you might walk away with a giant gorilla that you paid, you know, $132 for trying to win. And I think so many religions work this way. It's you doing all these things, jumping through all these hoops for a chance to get to God. When in Christianity, our God came here to the earth to rescue us. We're not working our way up to Him. He came to us, and everything comes down to what do you believe about Jesus?
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0: it's always the right song at the right moment that y'all are playing when I'm listening. It's crazy. Yeah, you've been so, so, so, so,
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0: 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So when I pull on Air One, it definitely calms me down a lot. I literally focus on the music and not the distractions around me. 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
3: Hope you're ready to worship.
2: I am. Oh, you're talking about them. I messed that part up. Oopsies.
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4: 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No matter what comes our way, we have a reason to praise. I wrote that song based on that, and it's been so inspiring to me and such a great reminder to just praise God in the midst of anything, knowing He turns it to good.
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5: I just feel so fulfilled. Whenever I hear the music, it's just, it enriches me. 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It really does.
0: 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Thank you for helping others worship through it every day on Air One. 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
7: Your feet are going to be hurting. We're about to drop so much knowledge on them, like Proverbs 31:31. Reward her for all she has done. Let her deeds publicly declare her praise. It's like some people don't post it. They just live it. No spotlight, just showing up every single day. And somehow, sometimes, that speaks louder than anything. My name is CJ. That is your verse of the day on Air One Worship Now.

theologian or have an advanced degree to share your faith. You just need a heart that's been lit up with the love of Christ and changed. When you talk about what Jesus has done in your life, walls come down. 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They need real. 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The cross

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2: There are plenty of reasons, biblically speaking, why we should take care of the bodies that we get to live in. But I want to give you three reasons not to get in shape. The first is identity. 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And that will just swap one idol for another. Secondly, validation. You shouldn't get in shape to match up to a culturally sanctioned standard of beauty. The goal isn't being as healthy as someone else can be, but as healthy as we can be. Third and finally would be worth. The goal isn't to now somehow be enough or worthy of love because you fit into a certain dress size, or you have biceps, or because you have a six-pack. You see, if you have to strive to attain, you'll have to strive to maintain. Fitness is not a god that is to be worshipped, friends. It's a tool to be used for his glory.
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2: Hey, this is Seth Schleter, and this is the story behind the song for Valley of Worship. Back in 2024, my wife and I lost our daughter at 20 weeks. You wrestle with God in that process, and there's a lot of grappling with what it means that God is good and that he's faithful. The song came from choosing to trust that God was still in the midst of everything, that we don't always get answers, but we always get his presence, and that he's with us in the valleys, and so you can still choose to worship him there.
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4: It reaches people further than you think. You think that you don't matter, and you do. Me and my husband were going through a really hard time when he was in the military. Like, I was just kind of lost dealing with that by myself, away from my family. Air One just really helped me get through that.
0: Stories like this are possible because people like you give. Thank you for helping others worship through it every day on Air One. 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
5: Your feet are going to be hurting. We're about to drop so much knowledge on them, like Proverbs 31:31. Reward her for all she has done. Let her deeds publicly declare her praise. It's like some people don't post it. They just live it. No spotlight, just showing up every single day. And somehow, sometimes, that speaks louder than anything. My name is CJ. That is your verse of the day on Air One. Worship now.

0: When life feels like this.
1: I don't know what day it is. I don't know what time it is. I haven't eaten in probably 2 days.
0: Worship with us.
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0: always the right song at the right moment that y'all are playing when I'm listening. It's crazy. Yeah, you've been so, so, so, so,
1: so, so good. It's an affirmation that we're doing something right and there's good that's coming out of listening to Air One.
0: This worship is just really awesome.
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3: When I was 22 years old, someone invited me to church, and I sat in the back row, hungover, smelled like smoke from the night before. And the preacher told a story about a stallion, a wild horse that just wanted to be free. In his pursuit of freedom, he had to find food or water or shelter from the elements. And local villagers or cowboys wanted to capture this horse, but it just wanted to be free. It would shake off their ropes. Well, one day, a local villager successfully captured this horse, took him home, loved him, cared for him, provided for him, eventually broke him, was able to ride him. And when he would ride him, he would lead him to food, he would lead him to water, he would provide shelter from the elements. And it wasn't until the stallion was fully submissive to his master that he truly experienced freedom for the first time. If there's a God, that God is crazy about you. So our very best is to surrender everything we do to him.
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0: What a God. That's so, so true. Air One, we're Dan and Michelle.
1: We want to be the first to wish you a very happy Mother's Day. We got nonstop worship for you today.

0: Hopefully dudes aren't panicking right now, and it was thought of beforehand. If you listened to our one this week, you knew it was Mother's Day today because we told you a million times.
1: Yep. Don't forget to call mom. Still time to run to the grocery store. They've got everything right when you walk in. Flowers, cards.
0: I'm not sure I made them feel any better. I just like guilted them hard.
1: Hard.
0: Happy Mother's Day.

0: All the reminders of that one. Air One, Worship Now. We're Dan and Michelle.
1: I love to share this poem every year because I think it's just a beautiful celebration of motherhood and the journey.
0: Mm-hmm.
1: So here goes. To those who gave birth this year to their first child, we celebrate with you. To those who lost a child this year, we mourn with you. To those who are in the trenches with little ones every day and wear the badge of food stains, we appreciate you. To those who experience loss this year through miscarriage, failed adoptions, or running away, we mourn with you. To those who walk the hard path of infertility, fraught with pokes, prods, tears, and disappointment, we walk with you. Forgive us when we say foolish things. We don't mean to make this harder than it is. To those who are stepmoms, foster moms, mentor moms, spiritual moms, we need you. To those who have warm and close relationships with your children, we celebrate with you. To those who have disappointment, heartache, and distance with your children, we sit with you. To those who lost their mothers this year, we grieve with you. To those who experienced abuse at the hands of your own mother, we acknowledge your experience. To those who live through driving tests, medical tests, and the overall testing of motherhood, we are better for having you in our midst. To those who have emptier nests in the upcoming year, we grieve and rejoice with you. And to those who are pregnant with new life, both expected and surprising, we anticipate with you. This Mother's Day, we walk with you. Mothering is not for the faint of heart, and we have real warriors in our midst.
0: Happy Mother's Day.
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5: 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I've got a song out called It Really Is Amazing Grace. I'm just taking that beautiful hymn that we all know and love, Amazing Grace, added a new chorus and a new bridge to it, written by a slave trader. And in the middle of a storm, he cried out to God, saying, God, if you help me, I give my life to you. 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
9: 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We're about to drop so much knowledge on them, like Proverbs 31:31. Reward her for all she has done. Let her deeds publicly declare her praise. It's like some people don't post it. They just live it. No spotlight, just showing up every single day. And somehow, sometimes, that speaks louder than anything. My name is CJ. That is your verse of the day on Air One Worship Now.

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4: I want to talk to you today about revelation and realization. Two words that sound similar but mean different things. A revelation is when God makes you suddenly aware of what He wants you to do. For Noah, it was building an ark, but it doesn't stop there. After the revelation, Noah had to put in the work, learning, training, and trusting God as he built the ark. And when the rain came, that's when the realization of God's plan unfolded. For me, God gave me a revelation to speak to people, but I had to spend time in scripture studying God's word and trusting Him through the process before seeing the realization of what was actually going to happen today, like Live Original, or the podcast that I do, or sharing the gospel to people. The key is that God uses that time between revelation and realization to shape you, teach you, and grow your trust in Him. So if you're in the waiting time right now, don't miss the chance to learn and grow with God. The realization will come, but it might start first with a revelation.
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0: 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We're Dan and Michelle.
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0: Rock it is. Air One, we're Dan and Michelle. Saw the coolest thing outside the Air One studios this morning. We've never seen it before.
1: Never seen it before. Yeah. Pretty spectacular. Of course we took video.
0: What else are we going to do? Instagram @AirOneMorningShow. Find us there. See what it is.

0: Air One, we're Dan and Michelle.
1: If you have something nice to say, say it.
0: You're beautiful.
1: Oh.
0: You're welcome.
1: He's talking to all of us. I'm moving on. That's not the saying we typically hear, though, right? It's like, if you don't have something nice to say, don't say anything at all.
0: Yeah, you're flipping that, aren't you?
1: Yeah. So I just want to encourage you today because we were encouraged by a coworker who we don't spend a whole lot of time with. I mean, there's a lot of people who work here, and we don't work directly with everybody. And came in this morning to just the nicest email. And she just said, hey, a while back, you shared something on the air on your morning show, and it's meant so much to me. She actually told me she jotted it down. It's on her desk, and she looks at it daily.
0: Oh, wow.
1: For encouragement. And I thought, even though that happened, you know, probably several weeks ago now, she took the time to even send the email. And because sometimes we could be like, oh, the window of time passed.
0: That's me. Yeah.
1: I can't tell you that 3 weeks ago, you looked really beautiful in that dress because I missed the opportunity.
0: I just wanted to tell you.
1: Whatever it is, like maybe it's a family member and you just want to say, hey, I see you. I see everything that you're doing for this family and I appreciate you. And like, it's okay, you know, say those things. If you have something nice to say,
0: say it.
1: Say it to somebody, a coworker, someone you go to school with, a friend, like you're just thinking about them. Send them a text. Hey, thinking about you, praying for you. Everything okay? Or how can I be praying for you? So if you think it, say it, because it just could make somebody's day.
0: Like it did for you.
1: Yeah.
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2: By grace through faith. Don't you understand the same way that you were saved? By grace through faith is the same way that you're going to live out all the things of God. It's not that you're going to just will yourself now that you're saved to do all these things right. Because that's not what got you into this gig in the first place. It was by grace through faith. Now it's going to be the same way. How am I going to obey every day? How am I going to stop drinking too much? How am I going to not sleep with my boyfriend? How am I going to not pursue selfish gain every single time I step out the door in my own career, in my own life? How am I going to care about the welfare of other people more than myself? How am I going to lay down my pride and ask for an apology when I feel like I didn't do anything wrong? How am I going to turn the other cheek? How am I going to do all these things that God is calling me to do? By grace through faith.
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4: 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Reward her for all she has done. Let her deeds publicly declare her praise. It's like some people don't post it. They just live it. No spotlight, just showing up every single day. And somehow, sometimes, that speaks louder than anything. My name is CJ. That is your verse of the day on Air One Worship Now.

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0: Worship on a Sunday and Mother's Day. It just makes sense. Air One, we're Dan and Michelle.
1: Sure does. And if we could be praying for you, would you let us know? We'd love to lift you up. All you got to do is head to airone.com or the Air One app. Let us know how we could be praying for you by submitting a prayer request.

0: something a little different today, huh? Air One, we're Dan and Michelle.
1: We've got nonstop worship for you on this Sunday, on this Mother's Day. Here's Jesus Culture and Miracles.

0: They're one for Dan and Michelle.
1: All right. Raise your hand if in the last week you've said, oh, I'm just so busy. Life's so busy.
0: Yep. I'm going to keep it up.
1: Yeah. It feels like we live in a constant state of busy. Sometimes we create it ourselves. Other times it's just the calendar and the schedules of life, whether it's your job or school or kids or all of it, right?
0: Yeah.
1: Have you seen that meme? It's like adulthood is just saying things are going to slow down next week. I'm sure of it. Over and over and over again, and then you die.
0: It's tragic, but a little true. It's like, I think that there's a point when you first start, you know, the adult life, right? You want to build that busyness.
1: Yeah.
0: Because you think that mirrors success in some way.
1: Yeah.
0: And then eventually it happens. And then you're like, oh, slow down. You know what I mean? Like, you want that period of time where you were hoping.
1: Yeah.
0: That's gone.
1: Absolutely. And I shared just a couple of days ago from a listener, which was so impactful. In fact, I got a lot of messages about it, but it really hit me yesterday when I was out with my son, because we talked about how Jesus lived an unhurried, unworried life. He was interruptible, right?
0: Yeah.
1: And
0: it's a good
1: he
0: reminder.
1: Didn't get caught up in the chaos, right? And I was thinking about it yesterday because I, by nature, am just a very fast walker.
0: Yeah, you are.
1: And one of those people, you're like, you'd see me at work, you'd be like, oh, she's very busy. Like, she's
0: very
1: not,
0: busy.
1: She just walks really fast, like everywhere. I don't know why I do it.
0: No lollygagging.
1: I seldom lollygag.
0: She's not a lollygagger.
1: But I'm with my son yesterday, and I took him to get a haircut, and he literally had to sprint ahead of me to get the door.
0: Come on.
1: And that's when it really hit me. Like, why am I in such a hurry? Why am I out here speed walking through life? Like, what is happening?
0: Burning calories.
1: And then I'm like, you know, slow down.
0: Yeah.
1: Enjoy life. See what's around you. Be more present in these moments instead of just rushing to get to the next thing and the next thing done. Because maybe those moments I'm trying to hurry past are some of the ones that matter the most.
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9: Your feet are going to be hurting. We're about to drop so much knowledge on them, like Proverbs 31:31. Reward her for all she has done. Let her deeds publicly declare her praise. It's like, some people don't post it. They just live it. No spotlight, just showing up every single day. And somehow, sometimes, that speaks louder than anything. My name is CJ. That is your verse of the day on Air One. Worship now.

0: 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Happy Mother's Day.
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6: 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He wants you to live knowing that the God of creation loves you as his child. He wants you to live under the waterfall of his blessing. 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He wants to be seen. He desires to be known. And God has been seeking you since before you were born. 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

0: 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We're Dan and Michelle.
1: All the reminders, all the hope you get when you're here worshiping. Reminders like this: the Lord will provide.

0: times. That's all we need to say, right? Air One, for Dan and Michelle.
1: Glad you're here, carving out some time to spend in worship. We got nonstop worship for you today and tomorrow and the next day and the day after that, because that is what we do here. Point you to Jesus,

0: All the reminders of that one. Air One, Worship Now. We're Dana Michelle.
1: I love to share this poem every year because I think it's just a beautiful celebration of motherhood and the journey.
0: Mm-hmm.
1: So here goes. To those who gave birth this year to their first child, we celebrate with you. To those who lost a child this year, we mourn with you. To those who are in the trenches with little ones every day and wear the badge of food stains, we appreciate you. To those who experience loss this year through miscarriage, failed adoptions, or running away, we mourn with you. To those who walk the hard path of infertility, fraught with pokes, prods, tears, and disappointment, we walk with you. Forgive us when we say foolish things. We don't mean to make this harder than it is. To those who are stepmoms, foster moms, mentor moms, spiritual moms, we need you. To those who have warm and close relationships with your children, we celebrate with you. To those who have disappointment, heartache, and distance with your children, we sit with you. To those who lost their mothers this year, we grieve with you. To those who experienced abuse at the hands of your own mother, we acknowledge your experience. To those who live through driving tests, medical tests, and the overall testing of motherhood, we are better for having you in our midst. To those who have emptier nests in the upcoming year, we grieve and rejoice with you. And to those who are pregnant with new life, both expected and surprising, we anticipate with you. This Mother's Day, we walk with you. Mothering is not for the faint of heart, and we have real warriors in our midst.
0: Mm. Happy Mother's Day.
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2: 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Red Rocks Worship featuring Chris Brown. The Lord is with me.
4: 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We wrote this song to remind people everywhere that no matter what you're facing, the Lord is with you.
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7: Your feet are going to be hurting. 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Reward her for all she has done. Let her deeds publicly declare her praise. It's like some people don't post it. They just live it. No spotlight, just showing up every single day. And somehow, sometimes, that speaks louder than anything. My name is CJ. That is your verse of the day on Air One Worship Now.

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5: 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You do it intentionally. Noah doesn't accidentally find the purpose of God. Noah intentionally builds his life around God's purpose for him. He gets a word from God that a flood is coming, and as soon as God gave Noah the word, he locked in. Against ridicule, against even his own ability and skill set, that he locked in. He developed skills that he did not have to build something he had never seen, to solve a problem no one had ever experienced.

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2: 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And the Chicago Theater, August

0: That's what we'll do, Pat Barrett. Good suggestion. Praise the Lord forever. Air One, we're Dan and Michelle. We're out of here. Enjoy your Mother's Day.
1: Yes, call your mom.
0: If you're blessed, still have your mother around. Give her a hug if she's, you know, nearby. Call her. Make her the most special woman on the planet because she is.
1: Yes.
0: And to you husbands, I hope you didn't forget. If you did, there's still things you could do.
1: That's right.
0: Right?
1: Well, yeah, I'm sure there will be a bunch of you at the grocery store.
0: You know what, though?
1: Any minute.
0: I just got to believe our listeners, our guys listening right now, didn't forget. Because there was a ton of reminders this week, right?
1: A lot of reminders.
0: But you still be a guy, and I get it. So, again, go back to our original point. There's still stuff you can do.
1: Still time. It's early.
0: Have an amazing day.

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0: happy Sunday and happy Mother's Day to all the moms. You know, there are things moms can do that feel supernatural. Like they have superpowers we still can't explain. It's Air One. I am Lacey. And a mom can find something that you lost with absolutely zero information. Like you can say, I have looked everywhere, and somehow she walks in and finds it under 6 seconds. Also, moms can hear danger from another room. Like you could be completely silent and somehow hear, don't jump off of that. Like, how did she know? I don't know. And moms also have this like ability to text in 3 exclusive categories, like, and that's kind of it. It's either the prayer hands emoji, asking if you got home, or call me, period. It's like, okay, now I'm in trouble, you know? And no matter how old you get, there's still something in your brain that wants your mom when life gets hard. Like suddenly, if you're like me, you're 33, standing in the grocery store thinking like, should I call my mom and ask her which pasta sauce is better? Like moms are honestly one of God's kindest ideas. Happy Mother's Day to all the moms out there. We love you. My heart belongs
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4: 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And this song, my wife always says, is the reminder to the enemy what he couldn't give to me, he also can't take away. 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
2: 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I've heard it said well that sin is just doubting God. It's not trusting that His ways are better. So the reality is we actually do what we want to do, what our sin nature or flesh calls us to do. And if we operate, as Romans 8 tells us to, in dependence on the Spirit, surrender to the Spirit of God, doing everything that He wants me to do, being a woman or a man after God's own heart, that I will do everything the Lord asks me to do, for there is now no condemnation for those of us who are in Christ Jesus.
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5: 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We're about to drop so much knowledge on them, like Proverbs 31:31. Reward her for all she has done. Let her deeds publicly declare her praise. It's like some people don't post it. They just live it. No spotlight, just showing up every single day. And somehow, sometimes, that speaks louder than anything. My name is CJ. That is your verse of the day on Air One Worship Now.

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Hey, just wanted to remind you that you're loved, you're known, you're chosen by God. And there's nothing that could be better than that. Even if the world doesn't choose you, He already has.

0: It's Air One. Hey, happy Mother's Day. I wanted to make sure that I said happy Mother's Day, but also that I know that Mother's Day is beautiful, but for a lot of people, it is really complicated. And so I want to make sure that I acknowledge that, because for some, this might just be your first Mother's Day without your mom. For others, it's not your first, but somehow it still hurts exactly the same. And some people are grieving, you know, a mom that they lost, a relationship that's strained, a child they miss, infertility, miscarriages, the hope of becoming a mother someday. And sometimes I have found holidays can just magnify that ache. And so today, if Mother's Day feels heavy instead of happy, like, I just want to give you a little hug right here through the speaker. God is close to grieving people too. And tenderness belongs here too. Like, you don't have to, you know, fake it through the day. And maybe today your goal isn't to, like, just power through. Maybe it's just to let yourself be honest. God can hold joy and grief at the same time. And he wants to. For you.
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7: 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Reward her for all she has done. Let her deeds publicly declare her praise. 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They just live it. No spotlight, just showing up every single day. And somehow, sometimes, that speaks louder than anything. My name is CJ. That is your verse of the day on Air One. Worship now.

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6: 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We are constantly trying to ask ourselves the question, who am I? Maybe you're sitting there thinking, I have no clue who I am. Or worse, maybe you've been searching in all the wrong places. A lot of us identify with things like looks, grades, social status, so many different things we could identify ourselves with. And while those aren't necessarily bad things, they can't give us the identity and the purpose we truly need. In Matthew 16, the moment Peter declared, you are the Messiah, the Son of the living God, Jesus responded by revealing who Peter was as well, not based on the world, but based on what God said about him. Here's the truth. The world will try to tell you who you are, but that will never give you the fullness or purpose that you're looking for. When God is on the throne of your life, He will shape who you are. When you know who He is, you'll know who you are. The enemy's going to try to confuse you, but when you know your identity in Christ, the enemy has no power over you.
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Help us choose the music that we worship together to every day by simply texting the word VOTE to 38568 for the link to sign up and start influencing today.

It's Air One. Hey, happy Mother's Day, and thank you for spending part of your Mother's Day worshiping with us. We love you. To all the moms out there, thanks for being the glue that holds us all together.

0: mom somehow says the exact same phrases. Now, listen to this, because if you're in the car with your mom, or you are a mom, or you have a mom, you know what I'm talking about. I'm going to list out some, and I promise we have at least one in common that we've both heard our mom say, okay? Here's the list, okay? I'm not asking again, because I said so. We have food at home. Text me when you get there. Were you raised in a barn? We're not stopping for food. And somehow moms can turn literally any subject into a threat. Like, don't make me come over there with this flip flop. And also, moms can fall asleep during a movie they picked. Like, you wanted to watch this. And then they wake up at the emotional ending and they're like, wait, what's happening? But honestly, one day you realize that those little phrases that your mom has said become like they're comforting. You miss hearing them and you become them. You catch yourself saying, we have food at home. And suddenly, the transformation is complete. Happy Mother's Day to all the moms out there. We love you.
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3: 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It is a praise anthem built on one simple conviction. I woke up today to praise. 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
5: I would say that I'm not the happiest driver in the world. So when I pull on Air One, it definitely calms me down a lot. 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
6: Your feet are going to be hurting. 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Reward her for all she has done. Let her deeds publicly declare her praise. It's like some people don't post it. They just live it. No spotlight, just showing up every single day. And somehow, sometimes, that speaks louder than anything. My name is CJ. That is your verse of the day on Air One. Worship now.

0: 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I could feel the love, not just the songs.
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4: If you've ever read or studied where Jesus starts to talk about the Ten Commandments, and he says, you've heard it said that you shouldn't basically sleep with your neighbor, I would say if you even look on your neighbor's wife, then you have committed adultery. He sets this whole new bar in the Sermon on the Mount of, oh gosh, it's not just that you don't sleep with your neighbor's wife. It's that you don't even think about your neighbor's wife. It's not just that you don't commit murder. It's that you don't even think about murdering someone else. That's the new standard he sets. And why would he do that? That feels mean. That also feels impossible. And that's the point. It is impossible. We are supposed to understand theologically that it is impossible for us to get to God. God had to get to us. That apart from God, we cannot save ourselves. He had to do it.
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0: I think there are moms listening today who are harder on themselves than anyone else ever could be. It's Air One. I'm Lacey, and I just wanted to shout out the moms that feel like they're failing. First of all, happy Mother's Day. But second of all, we see you. You replay these conversations. You wonder if you're doing enough. You're carrying guilt about working too much or not working enough or being tired and losing patience or not being this perfect mom that you imagined. But perfect was never the assignment. Can I just remind you that perfect was never your calling? The moms who change our lives, the mom who has changed my life, there are multiple moms I think in my life now too that are still changing my life. They're not the flawless ones. They're the ones who are present. They're the ones who are praying. The ones who try again. The ones who kept showing up even when they were exhausted. And I really believe that God honors that more than you know. So if you're a mom listening today, the fact that you care this much probably already says more about your heart than your inner critic ever will. And if today feels lonely or bittersweet, we are holding space for you and we are thankful for you. Happy Mother's Day.
1: 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There's a million reasons I love Air One.
2: I felt the flame and wrestled in the dark.
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6: 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No matter what comes our way, we have a reason to praise. I wrote that song based on that, and it's been so inspiring to me and such a great reminder to just praise God in the midst of anything, knowing He turns it to good.
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2: We are born with a mine mentality. Our stuff, our money, our talents, our resumes, our statuses as humans, all of it shapes our identity. But God gives us a new identity in Christ. We are His, and we are stewards of His stuff. So all of it, even your story, is God's, my friend. I didn't talk publicly about some parts of my story for a long time, and to be honest, I still don't love doing it all the time. But the truth is, I'm doing it through no strength of my own. It's God in me gently asking me if I'm willing to share this story that belongs to Him. So what is it for you? What part of your story are you holding back? Everything you have is God's, even if you are unsatisfied or hurt or living through a season of struggle. Are you courageous enough to believe that God has been generous to you, even if you don't have everything you want? He has, my friend. It's all His. So be brave enough to steward everything you have in a way that displays God's great generosity.
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4: Your feet are going to be hurting. 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Reward her for all she has done. Let her deeds publicly declare her praise. It's like some people don't post it. They just live it. No spotlight, just showing up every single day. And somehow, sometimes, that speaks louder than anything. My name is CJ. That is your verse of the day on Air One Worship Now.

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Hey, thanks for worshiping with us. A good reminder for you. Be comfortable with not telling your side of the story because God saw it all.

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So I don't know about you, but most of us don't like hard times. We're like, God, please just fast forward this. Let it be over soon. And the ironic thing is that so much good frequently comes out of hardship. This song is an example. Phil Wickham was really struggling with all of us searching for Jesus during the lockdown, during the pandemic. And this song came from that time, that reminder to rejoice no matter what. Phil Wickham, here's House of the Lord on Air One.

0: It is such a blessing to have on your phone. That was Lauren Daigle. Let it be a hallelujah. It's Air One. I'm Monica. 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
3: 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The song came from choosing to trust that God was still in the midst of everything, that we don't always get answers, but we always get his presence, and that he's with us in the valleys, and so you can still choose to worship him there.
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6: Your feet are going to be hurting. We're about to drop so much knowledge on them, like Proverbs 31:31. Reward her for all she has done. Let her deeds publicly declare her praise. It's like some people don't post it. They just live it. No spotlight, just showing up every single day. And somehow, sometimes, that speaks louder than anything. My name is CJ. That is your verse of the day on Air One. Worship now.

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He's also gentle enough to comfort you when you're hurting. Here's Leland, Lion and the Lamb on Air One.

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You know, sometimes the biggest acts of kindness are done without wanting any recognition. That was Pat Barrett. Build My Life on Air One. I'm Monica, and I don't know if you heard, but during the Nebraska fires, ranchers who had lost so much, acres and acres of farmland, nothing to feed their cattle, they started receiving anonymous deliveries of hay from people all over the country. Like no spotlight, no recognition, just neighbors helping neighbors. Such a beautiful reminder that kindness still exists and that God often shows up through ordinary people willing to carry each other's burdens. And you know what? I love that because in a world that can feel divided, compassion like that still speaks so incredibly loudly. Here's Lost and Found. Look at what God has done on Air One.

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So if you're like me, so often you look at God through the lens of your own weaknesses, your own shortcomings. You're like, God, you're not going to come through because I don't know. I'm not sure. And we have to remember, I am reminding myself right now in this moment about God's character, his goodness, his faithfulness, that he doesn't change. Here's Passion. I've witnessed it on Air One.

Just imagine there are people right now worshiping along with you. People in Dubai and South Dakota and California and Hawaii. We're all in this together. We're all lifting up the name of God. Patrick Mayberry on Air One.

0: Love that reminder that some problems are just like way too big for us to solve on our own. They are definitely God problems. Maverick City Music on Air One. I'm Monica. And you know, the biggest gift, I think, that we have amongst each other is that we get to pray for each other. I will never get tired of telling the story. I was in college, I think it was a freshman, going through something, and this young man said, "I'll pray for you." It was literally the first time I'd ever heard anybody say those words to me, and I cried. I feel like I cried for about 3 days. I was so incredibly moved. And I think sometimes we take for granted that we get to pray for each other, and there's so many people that don't have that. And so if you're in a place right now where you're like, I need prayer, I need to connect with other Air One listeners, super easy to do that. 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
7: Your feet are going to be hurting. We're about to drop so much knowledge on them, like Proverbs 31:31. Reward her for all she has done. Let her deeds publicly declare her praise. It's like some people don't post it. They just live it. No spotlight, just showing up every single day. And somehow, sometimes, that speaks louder than anything. My name is CJ. That is your verse of the day on Air One. Worship now.

Yes, praise the Lord. God is so good. No matter what is going on in the world, we've got Jesus. That is something to celebrate. Here's Cody Carnes on Air One. Christ.

0: 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I could feel that through the radio. I could feel the love, not just the songs.
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4: I've got a question for you. What are you seeking? In the Bible, when Jesus called His disciples, they didn't waste any time. They dropped everything and followed Him. Why? Because they knew exactly what they were looking for. And here's the thing. We do this every day without even realizing it. We follow people on social media and slowly we start to look like who we follow. But it's not just about trends or what's cool right now. The deeper question is, what values, beliefs, and priorities are you letting shape your life? In John 1, when the disciples met Jesus, they asked Him, "Where are you staying?" And immediately chose to follow Him. Here's the challenge for us. Are we intentional about what we're seeking? In relationships, in our careers, in our faith, what are you chasing after? Matthew 6:33 says this, "Seek first the kingdom of God and everything else will follow." The truth is, whatever you're seeking, you're going to find. So today, let it be the day that you seek Jesus first, because when you seek Him, He'll lead you to everything you need and more.
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Maybe she's always wanted to drive in a NASCAR car on a, a racetrack. That was Torin Wells. Breathe on it on your one. And Monica. Okay, so number one, happy Mother's Day. Number two, can we just acknowledge that if you're a mom, your to-do list is crazy. Like, it's never ending. You're constantly crossing stuff off and then more things get added to the bottom of the list. And so Air One wants to help mom, just in time for Mother's Day, tackle that huge list with a $5,000 gift card. Mom gets to do whatever she wants with this card. She can go like on a trip. She can have a spa day. She can knock out the list. Maybe there's some things that need to be paid, like bills or whatever. Totally up to mom. Not too late to enter. You can find the rules and entry information at airone.com. 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

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If you're an orphan, you know him as a father. There are so many names for God, for Jesus. Each one of them is applicable to your situation. 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

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And the gift is, number one, of course, we have Jesus, but we also have Air One pastors who are trained. 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

pray. And when it led me to the cross, only then I

0: Can we just talk mom worry for a second? Seth Schlatter, Valley of Worship on Air One. I'm Monica. I think one of the gifts of being a mom is that you never stop being concerned about your kids. They could be 72 and you're still concerned. And for various reasons. And if you're like me, and sometimes the worry kind of overtakes you and you're like, I just want to relax. I want to trust God. Some of the scriptures that I say out loud, I wanted to share with you. One is Psalm 46, verse 10. Be still and know that I am God. You know, the prayer is, God, help me to be still and trust that you are already ahead of what I'm worried about. Another one, Proverbs 3, 5, and 6. Trust in the Lord with all your heart and lean not on your own understanding. Lord, I don't understand everything that's going on right now, but I trust that you do. And I'm going to trust you, Lord Jesus, to guide my steps.
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2: I wanted to give for those that are praising God, being able to do that without the surplus of commercials and all these other things, but being able to praise song after the next because of the people who give. 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
3: 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We're going back to the worship.
8: Yes. Wow. Perfect. 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

You know, whatever it is that you're holding on to, something from your past, something from yesterday, something you're just beating yourself up about, remember God's grace and his love for you is so big that it can overshadow anything that you've got on your heart today. Here's Shane and Shane. His mercy is more on Air One.

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2: And this is what I love about the Lord, is he actually works with our weakness. He actually has a plan to work with your weakness. We are not people that can ever be perfect. We, even as believers, that is just an impossible expectation. And so when you realize that, when you realize I can't be perfect, then you have to not give up. You have to go, okay, what does it look like for me to rest and to do what I can, but to trust God in my weakness? In 2 Corinthians 12, Paul talks just about this. He says, "My grace is sufficient for you, for my power is made perfect in weakness. Therefore, I will boast all the more gladly of my weaknesses, so that the power of Christ may rest upon me. For the sake of Christ, then, I am content with weaknesses, insults, hardships, persecutions, and calamities, for when I am weak, I am strong."
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3: Your feet are going to be hurting. We're about to drop so much knowledge on them, like Proverbs 31:31. Reward her for all she has done. Let her deeds publicly declare her praise. It's like some people don't post it, they just live it. No spotlight, just showing up every single day. And somehow, sometimes, that speaks louder than anything. My name is CJ. That is your verse of the day on Air One Worship Now.

If God has placed something on your heart to do, I want to encourage you to do it. That was Cody Carnes, Run to the Father on Air One. And Monica, years and years ago, I told my mom I wanted to get into radio. I was going to work for a country radio station. They're going to pay me $8 an hour. I would have one Sunday shift and then I think maybe half an overnight shift or something. And I said, Mom, this is what I want to do. And she's like, well, you should really go work for the state because, you know, it's guaranteed income. You have retirement. You're going to be great. And I'm like, no, like if I don't make it in radio, okay, fine. I'll go work for the state. But please, I cannot imagine sitting in a cubicle for the rest of my life. Took a leap of faith and ended up doing an internship for a radio station that was super popular. And that just sort of kicked the door open for radio. There's a whole bunch of God things that happened after that. But if you have a dream, if God has placed something in your heart, take the leap of faith and do one thing today and see what happens. Here's Pat Barrett. Praise the Lord forever on Air One.

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The hardest thing when you're going through even the great times is just reminding yourself that God doesn't change. He's the same yesterday, today, and forever. He's good. Here's King's Porch, Faithful Still on Air One.

Just imagine when you are worshiping God, you are joining a symphony of people all over this earth who are worshiping with you. Red Rocks Worship, Echo Holy on Air One.

0: If you could use some peace this afternoon, I have such an amazing remedy for you. 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I'm Monica, and it can literally pivot your thinking, taking a dive into God's Word. 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
4: 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We wrote this song to remind people everywhere that no matter what you're facing, the Lord is with you.
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6: You know, the words that we say are so powerful. 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I know that my daughter's listening and I hear her singing. 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
7: Your feet are going to be hurting. 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Reward her for all she has done. Let her deeds publicly declare her praise. It's like some people don't post it. They just live it. No spotlight, just showing up every single day. And somehow, sometimes, that speaks louder than anything. My name is CJ. That is your verse of the day on Air One Worship News.

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7: Have you ever had buyer's remorse? 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
1: 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Bless his holy name.
2: It's inspiration and reminding that God is ultimately in control of every day.
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4: What's up, Air One fam? Phil Wickham here. I've got a song out called It Really Is Amazing Grace. I'm just taking that beautiful hymn that we all know and love, Amazing Grace, added a new chorus and a new bridge to it, written by a slave trader. And in the middle of a storm, he cried out to God, saying, God, if you help me, I give my life to you. And he went on to becoming a pastor and a minister. We all are in need of God's grace, and that's why I think this song's connected with so many people over the years.
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5: 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Like, I was just kind of lost dealing with that by myself, away from my family. Air One just really helped me get through that.
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3: In Proverbs 18 verse 21, it tells us that the tongue has the power of life and death. The words that so often fall out of our mouth carelessly carry a power that requires us to handle them much more carefully. Our words build our world. And so today, ask yourself, am I using this power wisely? Where do you need to change your script? The pen in your hand holds far greater power than the passing words of those who may travel through your life. Who cast you as the victim when God has empowered you to write as a victor? Who stole your voice when God says you can open your mouth and speak life? We may be frustrated at times with what we hear, but how about we flip our focus and instead purpose to improve how we speak? Today, dare to write a new page in your story. Use your tongue to build, bless, and believe. Words have power, so I dare you today to use your power well.
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